0: Jake Owen tells Bobby his mom didn't know she was having twins.
1: And so when my brother came out, the doctor literally told my mother, he said, there's at least one more. That's when I came along. So, yeah, 15 minutes later, too. It wasn't,
2: wow.
1: It wasn't like a couple minutes later. I mean, you could have watched half of a sitcom.
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3: 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Like paying little? Nope, got it completely covered.
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3: 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Their football team spends a lot of money on their players. 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Like, I know him. 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But shout out Lubbock. That's what it's all about.
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3: Shout out Lubbock. 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It was $3,000 for the bill. They wiped it completely clean. Adriana is her name. Said she was at rock bottom. She lost her job. Her car broke down. And she took the car in going, I don't know whenever I can pay for this, but I'll leave it here. And so they do this thing called Pay It Forward, where they every month work on a car for free. They find somebody they feel like has dropped the car off, they could really use the help, and they do it for free, but they don't tell them. And so the guy, Timothy Lee Alderman, who is the guy who has the program in the shop, he's a recovering addict who has turned his own past around, so he wants to help other people. And so that's what they did. And they were like, here's your car back. He's like, well, I didn't pay for it. And they're like, you don't have to. He's like, what about layaway? Like paying little? Nope, got it completely covered.
4: Wow.
3: So a $3,000 bill completely clean from KCBD. 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Good people in Lubbock. Their football team spends a lot of money on their players, but other than that, but I do like their head football coach. Like, I know he's a really nice guy, so I'm kind of torn. But shout out Lubbock. That's what it's all about. That was telling

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0: just be. Hey, it's Zuko. I hope you enjoy your long Labor Day weekend, and it's a throwback weekend. 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
1: I hate

0: Okay, so the study says men that spent too much on a wedding ring ended up in divorce a lot more. So the question is, would you be willing to risk it all for the ring of your dreams, if it were even bigger? Bigger ring, flashier ring. Do you want the study first?
1: I need the study because, like, what's the tie to it? Is it, like, so expensive? Like, he literally couldn't afford it?
0: The study, which took place in 2014, found that men who spend $2,000 to $4,000 on engagement rings were 1.3 times more likely to end up divorced than people who spent $500 to $2,000. I think the dollar amount maybe doesn't matter as much as the ratio, the percentage. Women who received expensive engagement rings also experienced higher rates of divorce. That number's gone up on the rings, though, because now it's 2026 inflation. But yeah, they say if you buy a bigger ring, and I think probably it all compares to how much is being made.
1: Yeah, like I want my partner to buy what he can afford.
0: I do.
1: Yeah. I don't want that. I think where we get in trouble at times is if it's causing stress.
0: Okay, but what does it mean afford? Is it 3 months' salary? Is it, you know, because that's just made up.
1: I know. That's what they say. He can pay for it with no stress.
0: What does that mean?
1: Does
0: he need to have it all?
1: Did this stress you out? No, I understand that financing may need... I guess I don't really want... Actually, I don't want him to have to finance that. I'd rather him save till he's ready. And then we make a decision. So then you don't enter your relationship with... stress and debt, also that what I can be like, look at my ring. That's not, but diamonds aren't that important to me. They're just really not.
2: Yeah. 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
1: You know what my jam is right now? Ain't Always a Cowboy. I don't even know what you say in that second line. He goes, it ain't always a cowboy. I don't have to sleep around. That's what I hear.
2: Really?
1: Is that what it is?
2: Always a cowboy.
3: No, I don't hear that.
1: Get around. 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

Hey, it's Zuko. Thomas Rhett is in town 1 week from tonight. He's going to be at The Shot. And all this weekend, we got a chance for you to win tickets and a special meet and greet. Just follow the directions on our Instagram and Facebook right now at 923 WCOL.

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3: 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They wiped it completely clean. Adriana is her name. Said she was at rock bottom. She lost her job. Her car broke down. And she took the car in going, I don't know whenever I can pay for this, but I'll leave it here. And so they do this thing called Pay It Forward, where they every month work on a car for free. They find somebody they feel like has dropped the car off that could really use the help.

0: and they do it for free, but they don't tell them. And so the guy, Timothy Lee Alderman, who is the guy who has the program in the shop, he's a recovering addict who has turned his own past around, so he wants to help other people. And so that's what they did. And they were like, here's your car back. He's like, well, I didn't pay for it. And they're like, you don't have to. He's like, what about layaway? Like paying little? Nope, got it completely covered.
1: Wow.
0: 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Their football team spends a lot of money on their players. But other than that, but I do like their head football coach. Like, I know him. He's a really nice guy, so I'm kind of torn. But shout out Lubbock. That's what it's all about.
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Kacey Musgraves is at The Shot next Friday with Midland. They are equally as amazing as she is. So if you're tailgating in the parking lot before the show, end it early so you don't miss them. It's 92.3 WCOL, the 11 o'clock news with Dry Spell. It's

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It's the 11 o'clock news, 92.3 WCOL, an hour of nothing but new country straight out of Nashville. Songwriter Kevin Powers, now big star, featuring Shaboozey. Here is Move On.

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Instead of the doom and gloom of the day, we'll give you an hour of the newest songs out in Nashville on 92.3 WCOL.

21 more sleeps until Ella Langley is here. Yeah, we can count it down like a kid at Christmas. She'll be at the Shot September 25th. I hope you got tickets. It'd feel like Christmas Day if you did. Here's Hudson Westbrook, New Country on WCOL.

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That's another big concert that's coming. Next Friday, Thomas Rhett's going to be at The Shot with Vincent Mason and Emily Ann Roberts. Keep track so you don't miss any. We got a full list. It's all up at WCOL.com on our concert page. I'm JT Bosch with the 11 o'clock news. Parker McCollum's killing me now.

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7: 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Show number 1702 is on right now. I'm your host, Granger Smith. Saturday edition. Welcome to the weekend. I've got some good news I want to share with you. Hang tight for it. I've also got some Nashville news back half of the hour with Ann Hudson. That's stories about your favorite stars out there in Nashville, what they're up to. And I'm here to tell you it's no longer Friday night. It's Saturday morning. That's because we are After Midnight. Hang tight.

92.3 WCOL, Columbus's number one for new country. Yes, the weekend is here. How about we get it rolling with some good news? What do you say? Stay tuned for two songs, and I'll share it with you.

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1: If you're up late with us, you'll want to follow us on Instagram, too. At After Midnight Granger Smith. 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

92.3 WCOL. Man, it is late at night, early morning Saturday. What has got you up at this hour? I appreciate you hanging out. 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
1: Hey, good morning, Granger. Listening to you every morning on my way to work. I appreciate your positive attitude and playing some good tunes for my commute every day. Have a good one.
0: Hey, I appreciate that, buddy. Thank you for listening.

0: 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Ann Hudson coming in with the latest Nashville updates. And what do you have for us today?
1: Oh gosh, Granger, did you see this? Just days after Dolly Parton was laid to rest, Tennessee leaders are considering a massive change to one of Nashville's most recognizable landmarks. I'll tell you about that next in your Nashville news.

0: Nashville's Music Row. It's Ann Hudson.
1: So Dolly Parton was laid to rest Friday during a private burial attended only by her immediate family. And now momentum is growing to rename Nashville's International Airport in her honor. I love this idea. I know the governor and the Nashville mayor both support it. Plus there's like over 200,000 signatures supporting it. But the critics think it'll cost about $10 million to change the name. And they're thinking that money would be best go to Dolly's Imagination Library. But the airport authority is going to discuss the proposal on September 17th. So we will see. Aw, Tim McGraw joined the Fall on Your Butt while performing live. Long list of artists. I mean, it's bound to happen, right? He was performing at Like It or Love It in Cincinnati when he stepped backward onto a slightly elevated part of the stage, caught the heel of his boot, and fell flat on his back. He obviously quickly popped up, pointed to the stage, and explained, there's a hole there. But obviously finished the song without incident, and even was so funny to post it on his Instagram. He like literally posted the fall itself. So you can either see it on his Instagram or at aftermidnight.com.
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4: Welcome to Saturday, everybody. Welcome to the weekend. Welcome to After Midnight. I'm your host, Granger Smith. Asking this question, it's been a good question we've been asking all week. Who does fall remind you of? Is there a person? Let me know. 866-607-8383. Plus, it's the return of college football this weekend, and Earl Dibbles Jr. is back with this season's Dip'em and Pick'em. He'll be here coming up later this hour. Hang tight.

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Who does fall remind you of? Who pops in your head when I say that? 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Call me 866-607-8383.

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1: 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And Granger is bringing the soundtrack to your overnight. 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
1: This is RJ from deep south Texas. I'm 6 miles from the border from Mexico. I'm up with you every day. I love your show, man. God bless you and your family. Have a great day, buddy.
0: Well, buddy, I'm glad After Midnight is part of your morning. Thank you for listening.

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0: Dip 'em and Pick 'em with Earl Dibbles Jr. on After Midnight. After
1: Midnight. First weekend here, and there's so much fluff in these games, you'd think them cheerleaders is having themselves a pillow fight. Up first, Tennessee Volunteers is taking on Furman. Furman? What do you think their mascot is? Bigfoot. I don't know how much fur Tennessee is volunteering to take off these men, but my bet is it's a close shave. Winners, Tennessee's. Next fluff game, Michigan Wolverines is taking on the Western Michigan Broncos. If you saw this kind of thing in the wild, the tables might be flipped. I bet a wild Bronco would stop a mud hole in a Wolverine in real life. But this is on the gridiron, so it's probably safe to say winners, Michigan's. Last one, and this might be the only one non-fluff game as they putting it in prime time, and them LSU Tigers is taking on Clem's son. Ain't he the Tigers too? Shoot. Hey, I've been hearing LSU's been bringing on some ex-NFL players this season, and they might get kicked out of SEC. Boy, this is a crazy game, this whole college football thing. But NFL players are not. I'm not sure Clem's son stands much of a chance going into Death Valley. Well, the one in Louisiana, that is. Winners, LSU's.
0: Yee yee! 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
7: Hey, thanks for starting your Saturday here with me on After Midnight, y'all. I know, it's officially the weekend, and I'm Granger Smith, your host. I've got some things I want to talk about that went down on this day in history coming up, plus some Nashville news with Ann Hudson. Have you heard? Well, she's going to fill you in. A lot to discuss here in the middle of the night, you third shifters working on a Saturday. I'm glad you're with me.

92.3 WCOL, Columbus's number one for new country. Okay, you Texans know this, but what about everybody else? Did you know that Texas had a president? Yes, and one was elected on this day. I'll remind you who that was in history, plus some other things that went down coming up in two songs.

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1: Hi, this is Peggy. I'm just letting you know I listen to you on my way home from work at 4:30 in the morning, and I love your show. Thanks.
0: Well, thank you, ma'am. 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

0: 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Stick around. Ann Hudson is coming up with the latest buzz from Nashville. And give us a tease of what you got coming up.
1: Oh, this is cool, Granger. Cody Johnson got the ultimate compliment from George Strait and then gave King George a reason to threaten to come back. That's next in your Nashville news.

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0: from Nashville's Music Row. It's Ann Hudson.
1: So Cody Johnson says, opening up for George Strait at Clemson turned into a pretty unforgettable night. Cody got to spend about 30 minutes alone with George Strait talking about golf, cattle, and life in Texas. George also told him that he's doing things the right way and representing Texas, country music, and cowboys well. But then Cody reminded George that he broke his Houston rodeo attendance record. George's response, well, I guess I'll have to come back eventually and, well, kick your ass. Cody says he hopes that he does because he wants to be there to watch it all happen. So Ella Langley has always been open about her faith. And during a recent show in Texas, she shared a powerful message before performing Loving Life Again. Ella admitted that although it may look like she has everything figured out, she doesn't. And then reminded everyone in the crowd that even during the hardest moments, they are never without love.
2: I want you to know that you are still loved.
1: Love her. 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
7: 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I'm with you. I'm your host, Granger Smith. I've got this question. What's your opinion on electric cars? 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Plus, it's the return of college football this weekend, and Earl Dibbles Jr. is back with this season's Dip 'em and Pick 'em. He'll be here coming up later this hour. Hang tight.

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Okay, what do you think about electric cars? 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

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I really appreciate you waking up and starting Saturday with me here on After Midnight. I'm your host, Granger Smith. What has got you up so early on a Saturday? 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
1: Hey, good morning. Just wanted to tell you why I got up this morning, and it's because I hadn't been asleep all night long. So, let's start this day off right. Here we go. Good morning, America.
0: Well, thank you so much. I'm glad after midnight is a part of your morning.

92.3 WCOL, Columbus's number one for new country. Earl Dibbles Jr. is back to kick off the new season of Dip 'em and Pick 'em. He'll be here to pick college football games based on who's more country. All this coming up next.

0: for Dip'em and Pick'em with Earl Dibbles Jr. on After Midnight. After
1: Midnight. First weekend here, and there's so much fluff in these games, you'd think them cheerleaders is having themselves a pillow fight. Up first, Tennessee Volunteers is taking on Furman. Furman? What do you think their mascot is? Bigfoot. I don't know how much fur Tennessee is volunteering to take off these men, but my bet is it's a close shave. Winners, Tennessee's. Next fluff game, Michigan Wolverines is taking on the Western Michigan Broncos. If you saw this kind of thing in the wild, the tables might be flipped. I bet a wild Bronco would stop a mud hole in a Wolverine in real life. But this is on the gridiron, so it's probably safe to say winners, Michigan's. Last one, and this might be the only one non-fluff game as they putting it in prime time, and them LSU Tigers is taking on Clem's son. Ain't he the Tigers too? Shoot. Hey, I've been hearing LSU's been bringing on some ex-NFL players this season, and they might get kicked out of the SEC. Boy, this is a crazy game, this cold college football thing. But NFL players are not. I'm not sure Clem's son stands much of a chance going into Death Valley. Well, the one in Louisiana, that is. Winners, LSU's.
0: Yee-yee! 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
8: Saturday morning, early risers, what's up? This is After Midnight. I'm your host, Granger Smith. Thank you for making this America's favorite radio program. I've got some good news. Besides the fact that it's Saturday, hang tight, I want to read you that. Plus, there is some Nashville news. Have you heard about it yet? Well, Ann Hudson is coming in here quickly to inform you. Hang tight for all of this. Don't touch that dial.

92.3 WCOL, Columbus's number one for new country. Yes, the weekend is here. How about we get it rolling with some good news? What do you say? Stay tuned for two songs, and I'll share it with you.

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92.3 WCOL. Have you checked out our After Midnight Instagram lately? It looks completely different than it did just a couple weeks ago. Do you like keeping up with some of your favorite artists? 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
1: Hey, Granger, up all night. I'm a gas hauler in Nashville. Love your shows, love your music. Have a good night.
0: 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Thank you for listening.

0: 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Ann Hudson coming in with the latest Nashville updates. And what do you have for us today?
1: Oh gosh, Granger, did you see this? Just days after Dolly Parton was laid to rest, Tennessee leaders are considering a massive change to one of Nashville's most recognizable landmarks. I'll tell you about that next in your Nashville news.

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0: news from Nashville's Music Row. It's Ann Hudson.
1: So Dolly Parton was laid to rest Friday during a private burial attended only by her immediate family. And now momentum is growing to rename Nashville's International Airport in her honor. I love this idea. I know the governor and the Nashville mayor both support it. Plus, there's like over 200,000 signatures supporting it. But the critics think it'll cost about $10 million to change the name. And they're thinking that money would be best go to Dolly's Imagination Library. But the airport authority is going to discuss the proposal on September 17th. So we will see. Aw, Tim McGraw joined the Fall on Your Butt while performing live. Long list of artists. I mean, it's bound to happen, right? He was performing at Like It 11 in Cincinnati when he stepped backward onto a slightly elevated part of the stage, caught the heel of his boot, and fell flat on his back. He obviously quickly popped up, pointed to the stage, and explained, there's a hole there. But obviously finished the song without incident, and even was so funny to post it on his Instagram. He, like, literally posted the fall itself. So you can either see it on his Instagram or at aftermidnight.com.
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7: What's up, everybody? I've got one final hour of Saturdays After Midnight starting right now. Welcome. I'm Granger Smith, your host. I've got some things that went down on this day in history I want to talk about that I've written down, plus some Nashville news, the latest stories about your favorite stars out there in Nashville with Ann Hudson. All of this here as we get our Saturday rolling. We are After Midnight.

92.3 WCOL. Okay, you Texans know this, but what about everybody else? Did you know that Texas had a president? Yes, and one was elected on this day. I'll remind you who that was in history, plus some other things that went down coming up in two songs.

92.3 WCOL, Columbus's number one for new country. I appreciate you listening here late on a Friday, early on a Saturday. Where do you have After Midnight turned up tonight? My number's 866-607-8383. 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
1: Hey, Granger, this is Bradley from Denver, Colorado, working the third shift till 5 in the morning, doing security. I'm doing the best I do in life and enjoying work and having a good night listening to some good old country music from 106.7 The Bull. Thank you for all you do, sir. Have a great morning and a great week. Thank you.
0: Thank you so much, bro. I appreciate you.

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1: 92.3 WCOL, Columbus's number one for new country. Stick around. Ann Hudson is coming up with the latest buzz from Nashville. And give us a tease of what you got coming up.
2: Oh, this is cool, Granger. Cody Johnson got the ultimate compliment from George Strait and then gave King George a reason to threaten a comeback. That's next in your Nashville news.

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1: Listen, I get it. Not everyone sleeps at night. Some of us think, some of us drive, some of us pray. Granger's with you through it all. Thanks for being a part of the After Midnight family.

0: news from Nashville's Music Row. It's Ann Hudson.
1: So Cody Johnson says opening up for George Strait at Clemson turned into a pretty unforgettable night. Cody got to spend about 30 minutes alone with George Strait talking about golf, cattle, and life in Texas. George also told him that he's doing things the right way and representing Texas, country music, and cowboys well. But then Cody reminded George that he broke his Houston rodeo attendance record. George's response, well, I guess I'll have to come back eventually and, well, kick your ass. Cody says he hopes that he does because he wants

0: to be there to watch it all happen. So Ella Langley has always been open about her faith, and during a recent show in Texas, she shared a powerful message before performing Loving Life Again. Ella admitted that although it may look like she has everything figured out, she doesn't, and then reminded everyone in the crowd that even during the hardest moments, they are never without love.
1: I want you to know that you are still loved.
0: Love her. Love her so much.
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Okay, y'all, this show of Saturdays After Midnight is officially over, but I want to remind you, there's another show just kicking off right now on Yee Yee Radio. 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
1: Did you know that telling people that they can't wear white after Labor Day was never real? It was a rumor started in the 1800s. So if anybody tells you that going forward, just tell them they're old. I'm JT Bosch. Here's Bailey Zimmerman on 92.3 WCOL. Wow.

Baby Blues, new Ashley Cook on 92.3 WCOL. She's on a new Dustin Lynch song that just came out yesterday. It's called Made in a Bottle. Yeah, it's about drinking. Not hard to figure that one out.

Columbus is number one for New Country, 92.3 WCOL. I'm JT Bosch with new Joe Nichols. So cool to have him back. This is C'est la vie.

Hey, it's Zuko. I hope you enjoy your long Labor Day weekend, and it's a throwback weekend. So if there's a song from back in the day that you want to hear, hit up that talkback feature on the iHeartRadio app and listen all weekend long to 92.3 WCOL. We were young.

Hey, that's John Morgan's Kid Myself, 92.3 WCOL. I'm JT Bosch. This is new from Kevin Powers. You know, every time you hear that name, you think Kenny Powers. At least I do. It features Shaboozy. Here's Move On.

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0: 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She'll be in Vegas at our iHeartRadio Music Festival. If you didn't know, we gave away the last trip yesterday.
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Wetmore, it's Who Told You That? 92.3 WCOL. Thomas Rhett winning weekend. We'll get you tickets to see him next Friday and meet and greets. 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
1: He's a ranch hand in a pinch, man. 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
1: 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I'm JT Bosch. It's a Labor Day throwback weekend. 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

We're going to get you some Thomas Rhett tickets for next Friday. You can meet him before the show, too. Just follow us on Instagram all weekend at 92.3 WCOL. Now it's Shaboozy's New Country. Here's Kevin.

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1: Let's go!
0: With live music from the fabulous Johnson Brothers on the

0: It is the week of the kickoff of college football. I am so excited.
1: I don't know about you guys. So stoked.
0: I mean, I know we had a couple of games last weekend, but this is the first official week.
2: The real game.
0: Because the Buckeyes are playing on Saturday.
1: And we're going to be down
0: at the Ozone on Lane before kickoff. And I bring that up because I've got the perfect recipe for the perfect tailgate.
1: Do tell.
0: So this came from a poll of 5,000 tailgaters divided evenly by state. And the average person attends 2 tailgates in a typical year.
2: Wow.
0: But that number jumps to more than 3 for folks who live in Pennsylvania, 3.4 for Virginia, and 3.1 for Washington. And I didn't see where the Buckeyes or where we came in as the state of Ohio, but I will tell you this. Us Ohioans, we like to start the earliest of all the states.
2: I believe that.
0: We start our tailgates an average of 3.5 hours before the kickoff.
2: Wow.
0: So the national average is, I think, just over 2 hours. But yeah. And here's what's weird. It turns out home gates is a thing.
1: Oh, yeah.
0: You know what a home gate is?
1: Yeah.
0: It's like tailgating at home. That's become pretty popular.
1: It's for we older folks.
0: For the old folks that don't want to leave the house.
1: Exactly.
0: I guess is what it is.
1: And you know, it's actually smart too. Instead of paying for an Uber, if you are somebody who likes to imbibe a little more and get a little saucy, it might not be a bad thing to do a home gig.
0: Yeah, I never understood why people don't use Uber if you're going to be down.
1: Exactly.
0: You know,
1: right.
0: Definitely get a ride. But 39% of the responders prefer home gates compared to 24% who still prefer good old-fashioned tailgating, you know, on site.
1: Mm-hmm.
0: But comfort is the biggest reason why people do homegate. 62%, along with flexibility of coming and going as they please. For me, the big thing that I think about with any tailgate is what's my bathroom situation?
1: Oh my gosh, yes.
2: Yeah, that's so
0: right?
2: true.
0: How easy is it going to be for me to pee?
2: Yeah.
0: How long am I going to wait in line?
1: And how far are you going to have to walk?
0: And is there going to be pressure for me to pee? Like, is there going to be like 50 people waiting out there? Hurry it up!
2: Yeah, you're stressed out.
0: Because then I can't go. Because then I can't go, and then it's a problem.
2: I get it.
1: That is like totally old people problems right there.
2: It's real.
0: It's a real concern.
1: It is one of those things. And it is, I mean, like, I don't know about you guys, wherever I go, I need to make sure I know where the restroom is.
2: Absolutely.
1: Right? And I have gotten to the point where it's like, okay, I'm getting ready to go down to tailgate. I probably ought to go to the bathroom before we leave.
0: Yeah. And that's what I love about our tailgate at the Ozone. We have so many porta-johns down there.
1: Oh, yeah.
0: Like, you literally can go into one and people don't even know where you went. You know what I mean?
2: Might be a little smelly.
0: It's not like there's just two there.
1: You need
0: and
1: a little time
0: everyone
1: to yourself.
0: Everyone knows, like, hey, Zuko's in the right porta-john. let's give him, you know, let's rock the John, you know, or do something silly like that. But the most popular tailgate foods are the classics, including burgers at 66%, hot dogs at 63%, chips at 59%, dips at 49%, pulled pork. Like, who's doing the pulled pork?
1: You know, I love those guys who get out there to tailgate and they bring it. I mean, they've
0: smoke
1: got their
0: something.
1: Green egg and they've got it all going
0: they
1: on.
0: They dig up the ground and bury a pig.
1: It's like amazing.
0: Know. They've had a pig burning in the ground for like 2 days.
1: See, they burn that pig on the couches in West Virginia.
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0: Well, a man in Orange County, Florida, stole a car, which is not unusual for people who are idiots to steal cars.
1: Right.
0: But here's where he became the idiot. He led deputies on a high-speed chase, which ended in a parking lot at a jail.
2: Wow.
0: Yeah, he accidentally drove himself directly to jail. The sheriff's office shared a video of the end of the chase, showing the guy turning into the Orange County's jail's parking lot. He got out, jumped the fence, ran towards a pond on the property. The sheriff said, and I quote, "It's not often that criminals take themselves to jail, but this one did. Thanks to the coordinated efforts of our deputies and the aviation unit, he was quickly located and taken into custody."
1: So they even got the aviation union out, and the guy's just waiting for him.
0: I mean, if you're going to go on a high-speed chase and you're going to drive yourself to jail, I think they should thank him.
1: Exactly.
0: Like, thank you.
1: Right.
0: Thank you for doing that.
2: Wow.
0: What an idiot.
1: Well, another car story. And, you know, sometimes we'll do dumb things when it comes to food, things we love.
0: Yeah.
1: And this happened. Nashville man arrested after he was kicked out of a Walmart. And then that wasn't good enough. He decided to steal a Krispy Kreme truck parked outside. Now, I don't know about you, but if when I see the hot sign on at Krispy Kreme, yeah, I'm going to cross the street
0: there.
1: For him, right?
0: Yeah,
1: that's good. I don't know if that was on with the truck. But anyway, he entered a wooded area, and when they went in to arrest him, he described himself as a professor, said he was on a quest and had to win the contest because everything was free. They asked him what the quest involved. He said it was a Krispy Kreme truck, obviously, duh. And then he started singing to them.
0: And then he drove himself to jail.
1: Exactly, in the Krispy Kreme. And everybody got donuts.
3: It was really dumb. I mean really dumb. Dumb, dumb, dumb.
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0: let's play a game. It's the Wheel of Questions, or let's call it merry-go-round.
1: Yes.
0: A la Casey Musgraves. We have on the phone Ellen Hernandez, the pride of Westerville. Good morning, Ellen. How are you?
2: Good. How are you?
0: Good. Are you ready to play this game that we've never played before?
2: Yes.
0: All right. The way this works is we have a little wheel here in our studio. We're going to spin it, and whatever it lands on, you have to answer that question.
2: Okay.
0: If you refuse to answer it honestly, you can tap out, and we'll move on to another caller.
3: Or you could just make something up.
0: We would never know if you're lying.
3: We wouldn't, Ellen.
0: But we would like you to tell the truth, okay? Because the truth will set you free.
2: Right.
3: That's what they say, right?
0: Ellen, are you ready?
2: By the way,
0: there's no wrong answers. They're just your answers. Okay?
2: Sounds good.
0: Here we go. Let's spin the wheel.
3: Ooh, listen to that wheel spin.
0: The wheel of questions. All right, it landed on blue. What is blue, Tricia?
3: All right, Ellen. What was the last thing you Googled and why?
2: Ooh, the last thing I Googled.
0: Let me look.
3: Which one can I say on the air?
2: I looked up Riverbend Music Center. Concerts were going on.
0: Oh, nice. All right. So you were wanting to know what concerts were coming to Riverbend?
2: Yeah.
0: All right. Did you learn anything good?
3: Are you going to be down there?
0: Is there any good ones?
2: Yeah, I was kind of upset I missed the Tim McGraw one.
0: Yeah, you missed that one last week.
3: Now you missed him falling.
0: You missed him falling. Yeah. All right, here we go.
2: Yeah, I see that.
0: We have another wheel of questions. Let's spin the wheel again. All right, Ellen, it landed on red.
3: All right. What is the most embarrassing thing you've said in the wrong setting? Think an interview, a date, someplace where maybe something slipped out that probably shouldn't have.
0: Maybe put your foot in your mouth.
3: Yeah, there you go.
2: Does texting count?
3: Yes. Sure.
0: Sure. If you got something good, we'll take it. What do you got?
2: I've texted the wrong person. I've texted my daughter, and I was supposed to text my son instead, and it was just horribly wrong. I told her I was gonna block her, and it accidentally went to my daughter.
3: And she was like, why am I in trouble, Mom?
4: That's intense.
0: Wow, I don't know if I should ding that or buzz it.
3: Right.
0: I'm not sure where to go with that. All right, two for two. All right, let's spin the wheel another time. All right, yellow.
3: Okay.
0: What is yellow?
3: The last thing you bought that was a waste of money.
0: Oh, these are always good.
2: The last thing I bought was a waste of money. Man.
3: She's like, I bought so many, right?
0: I mean, you bought off an Instagram reel or a Facebook
3: anything.
0: Feed.
2: I bought like a little fireplace diffuser off of TikTok. And the collars went out, and it was just, it was a waste of money for sure. It was beautiful the first couple days.
0: I bought a fireplace diffuser off of TikTok. You might be a redneck if you're buying fireplace diffusers off of TikTok. If you're buying anything off of TikTok, you might be a redneck. All right, one final spin here, Ellen. And the last color it lands on is white.
3: All right. What was the last excuse that you used to get out of something?
2: Oh, man. The last excuse I used was that I had a doctor's appointment to get out of work.
3: Girl, I have so totally done that, too.
0: Which is like the easiest one to do, for sure. All right, Ellen, thank you for answering all of our questions on today's Wheel of Questions. You've won yourself tickets for Casey Musgraves.
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0: Now it's time for Hot Topics. The stories you want to know.
1: Well, Gas Buddy predicts that the
2: It's too for travelers who want even more flexibility. And if you are somebody who enjoys traveling, this is really a great way to go and a great gift idea.
1: Yeah.
2: Right?
1: I didn't even think about that till just now. You're right. That is a great gift.
2: Mm-hmm.
1: There's some Hot Topics.

0: Well, I think every day we kind of look at our lives and we try to figure out, do I really have it together? Am I really doing all the things I'm supposed to be doing?
1: Right.
0: Do you question yourself a lot like that?
1: Very much so.
2: I do.
0: Mm-hmm. Well, The Independent did a survey of 2,000 adults to find that having your life together now is really just about staying on top of the little things in life. So according to the poll, these are the biggest signs that you have your life together in 2026.
1: Oh, boy.
0: For example, being financially responsible. So more than half, 52% of the respondents agree that this is the ultimate adulting achievement. It's not about being rich. It's just about having a healthy bank balance, which sometimes I do and sometimes I don't.
1: Right? It's sporadic. Right.
0: Depends on what part of the month it is.
1: You know? Yeah.
2: Christmas time.
0: Ooh. When you got kids that play travel sports, sometimes that balance goes in the other direction. Right. It's not supposed to.
1: Well, and the economy keeps coming up, too. So, you know, you kind of pick and choose where you spend
0: your
2: money.
0: Number two, when you enjoy your own company, being comfortable spending time alone is a sign that you're a mature adult.
1: Mm-hmm. Took me a long time to get to that point, but now I really don't mind being alone, and I feel like the longer I'm by myself, the less I think about having somebody else come into my life.
2: Right, and you need time to recharge. Like, there's times where I'm like, I just want to be by myself with my own thoughts, you know, doing my own thing.
1: Yeah,
0: I don't mind that at all.
1: Super happy with my dog.
0: Number three, being able to admit when you're wrong. Owning your mistakes and being able to take responsibility when you're at fault isn't easy, but 42% say that is a sign that you are a grown-up.
1: It is. It's hard to get past your ego, right?
2: It is. And I feel like that lacks in our society now with people apologizing, you know?
0: Really people know they're wrong and they still don't apologize for whatever reason. Mm-hmm. Number four, saying no without feeling guilty. That is something that comes with age.
1: Yes.
0: The older I get, the easier it gets for me to say no, not doing that.
2: Yeah, and I'm a people pleaser, so I'm always like, oh, I want to say yes.
1: Oh, girl, me and you both. And I think, and I'm not being sexist here, but I do think that women go through that more. I mean, like, we are raised kind of as women that you take care of the home, you're a pleaser, you make sure you put everybody first before yourself. So it is very difficult to say no.
0: Saying no is something you got to do more of for sure.
1: Right.
0: Number five, not paying for subscriptions that you don't use. Gosh, I have so many. I don't even know which ones I'm paying for, which ones I'm not.
1: I look at my bank account and I'm like, what is that? So it forces me to kind of take a step back and go, all right, it's time to purge and see what I'm using and where some of these things are coming from, because I forget I have them.
0: I want to purge, but the problem is, as soon as I purge, then they have a series that comes out like, I want to watch that.
1: Exactly. Yes.
0: Then you got to re-sign up again.
1: Right.
0: And that's frustrating. Number six, being aware when trash day is. Now, I am aware because that's kind of like one of my big duties at the house. Every Monday night, Lathan and I take the trash out to the curb. It's a whole thing. It's a whole process. Number seven, and this is last but not least, making your bed every day. I never make my bed.
2: I used to be so good with it, and ever since college, I stopped.
1: Yeah.
2: My bed's a hot mess.
1: But you know what? I read something about how supposedly not making your bed is better when it comes to mites and bug bed or
0: trapped in there. All the
1: it's supposed to be healthier. So, but Frank, you know, I get up so early. Frank is
0: Frank's not your husband. You gotta let people know, because they're
1: Frank isn't my husband.
0: Who's this Frank guy?
1: He may as well be.
0: Frank is a dog.
1: Frank is my dog, my life partner, my dog child. And when I get up in the morning, he is in bed, and you know, I don't make the bed. I don't make him move. So
0: you're so nice to Frank.
1: I am. He's a very spoiled.
2: Like, does he
1: pooch.
2: Sleep under the sheets?
1: After I leave, he does burrow in.
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14: Lee Rice.

0: And we're going to play a game. We call this Dolly-ism or not. You know, Dolly is known for her quotes, her little one-liners.
1: Yes.
0: Zingers, if you will. And we're going to see if you can tell us which ones are real and which ones are not. We have on the phone the pride of the East Side. We have Andy Tomlinson on the phone. Good morning, Andy. How are you?
2: Good morning. I'm doing good. How are you guys?
0: Doing good. Are you a big fan of Dolly?
2: I am.
0: All right. You should be able to get these.
2: I am.
0: I can help you with one of them, but I just can't help you win the game. All right? So
2: okay.
0: I can't be the one that helps you win the game, but you should be fine.
1: All right,
0: Trisha, take it away.
1: Woohoo, girl. Let's get you some Casey tickets, okay? All right.
2: Let's say I get this.
1: All right. Fingers crossed. I have little feet because nothing grows in the shade.
0: All right. Is that a Dolly-ism or not?
2: I'm going to say ism.
0: You're going to say ism, and you would be right, girl.
1: Woo!
0: You are 100% right. Hold on. I'll give you a dinger here in a minute. There you go. There's a dinger.
1: There's your dinger.
0: All right. Dolly-ism or not, number two.
1: All right. Dolly-ism number two. I've never trusted a woman who says she doesn't like rhinestones. What else is she hiding?
0: Ooh.
2: I have to get how many right?
0: You have to get three right, and you already got one right, so you're doing good.
2: Okay. Oh, I don't recall. I'm going to say no, isn't.
0: Look at you. You know you're Dolly.
1: You know you're Dolly.
0: That's a little too mean-spirited for Dolly.
1: Little bit, yes.
0: A little bit,
1: yeah,
0: too much.
1: Just a little bit.
2: I was going to say, she's always been about a woman, like her, you know, towards other women. So.
1: Yeah. Right, yes.
0: Well, you're two for two. You only have to get one more right, but now I can't help you because I can't help you win the game.
1: All right, here we go.
2: Okay.
1: You ready?
0: This is Dollyism or Not, number three.
1: Every single diet I ever fell off of was because of potatoes and gravy of some sort. Want to hear it one more time?
2: You said I can't use.
0: Nope, you're out of lifeline. You can't use me to help you win the game. Listen one more time. Go ahead, Trisha.
1: All right. Okay. Every single diet I ever fell off of was because of potatoes and gravy of some sort.
2: I'm going to say ism.
0: Yeah. Look at you.
1: You don't need help.
0: Three for three with no help. Yeah. Look, you already won the game, but we're going to keep going just because it's so much fun.
2: Okay. All right.
0: Dolly-ism or not, number four.
1: People always ask me how long it takes to do my hair. I don't know. I'm never there.
2: That is them. I recall that.
0: Yeah. That is right. Four for four.
1: That's right. Okay.
0: All right, let's see if you can sweep the table. This is Dolly-ism or not. Number five.
1: If the Lord wanted me to blend in, he wouldn't have invented sequins.
2: Ism.
0: You think it's an ism?
2: Oh, wait.
1: Oh,
2: no.
0: That was made up.
2: I still got.
1: That's right. You still won the ticket.
0: You still got four of the five right.
1: Four right.
0: Yeah.
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0: of weeks ago, we were talking about things that you do in your everyday life, or things that if you can do these, it means you're healthy. And it's not like a big, great accomplishment. It's just normal things that some people can't do, believe it or not. Mm-hmm. And real quickly, recap those. And I know that you want to add to the list.
1: Okay, so if you can put your socks on standing up, that's a really good sign that you've got some balance to you.
0: Yeah, I can do that, I think.
1: You can do that. A single leg balance is good. You wake up before your alarm. That's really great because it is a sign your body has clocked the sleep it needs.
0: Yeah, I always get mad when I wake up before my alarm.
1: Me too. Same. It's the worst. And it's always like 10 minutes before, right?
0: Yeah, yes. Right.
1: You can hold a deep flat-footed squat, not a gym squat.
0: Yeah.
1: You get hungry at regular times. This is a sign that your metabolism and your hunger hormones are working correctly. You can get up from the floor without using your hands.
0: I think I can.
1: Okay. You breathe through your nose at rest. That's a good sign that you're healthy. Mouth breathing, they say, is linked to poor sleep and higher stress response.
0: I know I have poor sleep. I breathe through my mouth a lot.
1: Do you?
0: Yeah.
1: Are you a mouth breather?
0: And I feel like I get out of breath, too, when I do that.
1: Yeah.
0: If I don't think about breathing, I breathe fine. But as soon as I think about breathing, it's like a...
1: Yes.
0: Am I breathing? I'm using my nose, my mouth. What am I doing?
1: Yeah. Right. It's like psych yourself out.
0: Yeah. Psych myself out.
1: You forget about your body for most of the day. That is a good sign that your body is very healthy. You sweat early when you exercise. Now, people think that means that they're unfit, but it's actually the opposite. Okay.
0: Wow.
1: Now, here's the two you may not know either.
0: Okay.
1: When you pass gas regularly, that is a good sign that you are in good health. Your digestion, yes, is doing a good job. They say up to 25 times a day.
0: 25 times a day, that's low for me.
1: If you are, well, you are a man.
2: That's low for me.
0: That's not, no, men and women are the same. Women just don't broadcast it like men.
1: It is very true.
0: Like if a man's got to go, he goes.
1: Well, your digestion is doing a great job if you are farting on the reg. So there you go.
0: All right, so if you're passing gas at least 25 times a day, is that what you're saying?
1: Yes.
0: All right.
1: Yes. So I apparently am not in great health.
0: You're just lying. You're just lying.
2: Well, do you like count like how many times you do pass
1: No,
2: gas?
1: That's true. I don't think I ever have, really.
0: See, my new invention is going to be a watch that you put on. It keeps track of how many times you pass gas.
1: Yeah, that's a great
0: idea.
1: And
0: if you don't hit 25 in a day, it lets you know.
1: It's just like getting your steps in.
0: Yeah, it's like getting your steps in.
2: 10,000 steps.
0: Yeah, getting your gas in. You got to get it in.
1: Your 25 gases.
0: I'll be 11 o'clock at night. Like, I got two more. You got to get two more in before midnight.
1: The last one is, you know, and Lainey Wilson got it right because her latest song title is basically part of what they're calling the girl grip phenom. Okay, so before we get to that, if you have a firm grip, your grip strength is one of the strongest predictors of health, disability, even development of dementia. They say it reflects neurological function, cardiovascular health, and how well you're aging by how well you can grip something.
0: I always take pride in my handshakes.
1: Yes, ditto.
0: There's nothing I hate more than somebody who hands me a wet noodle to the shake.
2: Exactly.
1: Don't wet
0: like,
1: noodle your shake.
0: Gosh, why like, do people
1: trust
0: do
1: them.
0: That?
1: Yes, it
2: can't
1: is.
2: Trust them.
1: Can't trust them.
0: My dad always said the firm handshake.
1: Mm-hmm.
0: You
1: always.
0: Shake someone's hand with intention.
1: That's right. That's you know how I mean? You know you're serious, that you're interested.
0: Yeah. Right.
1: Well, Lainey's latest song title is Bone Keys Wallet.
0: Yeah.
1: Okay. Well, the girl grip phenomenon is taking over the internet. And basically, it's because we ladies tend to not have a lot of clothing with pockets. Men tend to have more pockets in their clothing than women.
0: Yeah.
1: Okay. And so the girl grip is basically how you can carry phone, keys, wallet, lip gloss, snacks, sunglasses, your purse, a bottle of water, everything that you possibly need.
0: In one hand. Yeah. I don't know
1: how you
0: guys do it.
1: And that's the challenge right now is women are challenging their partners of the opposite sex to try the girl grip. And there's great videos out there where men are just kind of like, how do you do that?
0: I don't know how you guys do it, but you guys are amazing at how you do that.
1: Right? Part of it also is because I'm one of these people who doesn't want to make more than one trip.
2: Yeah, same.
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0: Well, I've got bad news for Green Bay Packer fans. They might be without one of their fans this season. 39-year-old cheesehead in Wisconsin named Thomas Barath. He was arrested after he allegedly robbed a bar while wearing a plush Green Bay Packers robe. Well, according to police, he left his two young children at home by themselves early last Friday, broke into a place called Jackson's Blue Ribbon Pub, and it wasn't open at the time, so he crawled through the window to get in, and the bar surveillance cameras caught him in the act, and police arrested him about a block away after they found him asleep in the bushes. He had a six-pack of White Claw and a bottle of Tito's vodka by his side, and he was charged with burglary and two counts of neglecting a child, and one count of being a dummy.
1: That's a fact.
2: Well, with a name like Crooked Jess, you probably should know you might not be able to trust her. And the cops found this out the hard way. In fact, Crooked Jess was paid $60 to help a buy and bust operation. She was expected to buy some crack cocaine in return for that $60.
0: Yeah.
2: Well, the St. Petersburg, Florida Police Department found out.
0: Flora, duh.
2: And in this case, definitely a D-U-H. Jessica disappeared through the backyard of the property where she was supposed to be buying this crack cocaine, took the $60, and the police waited around for her for an hour before they finally decided, you know, I don't think Crooked Jess is coming back. What's even worse is she didn't have a phone, so they had no way of tracking this chick down. 7 months later, they found Jess, arrested her for ripping off the undercover and for having a fentanyl residue in her undergarments.
0: Oh, jeez.
3: Oh, my.
0: That's so dumb.
2: Very dumb.
0: And finally, a man in Houston says that a DoorDash driver showed up completely naked while delivering food to his home. Here he is talking about his naked DoorDash driver. Pretty funny.
4: You know, I open the camera and look, buddy's completely naked. By the time I got to the front, he was already gone. I didn't expect nobody to show up, drop my food off naked, which is crazy. And then to handle somebody's food, it's already a lot going on. And then for you to, you know, pull something like that is ridiculous.
5: It was really dumb. I mean, really dumb.
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0: test your knowledge of fact or crap. We got five statements, pieces of information, and you got to tell us which ones are fact and which ones are crap. It's real easy.
1: It's that simple.
0: And we have on the phone Olivia Walker, the pride of Powell, who used to live in Hilliard, but she wanted us to know that she moved from Hilliard to Powell to better pastures, I guess. Good morning, Olivia. How are you?
2: Good. How are you?
0: Doing good. So how long have you lived in Powell?
2: About a year now.
0: All right. And what do you do for a living?
2: HVAC.
0: HVAC. All right. HVAC. Sounds good.
1: Nice.
0: All right. We have five statements. You have to decide which ones are fact and which ones are crap. And these are all on you to get these right. No lifelines on this.
1: You ready?
2: Okay.
0: All right. This is fact or crap.
2: Yeah.
0: Question number one.
1: You physically cannot sneeze while asleep. Fact or crap?
2: crap.
0: You think it's crap?
2: I don't think I've ever... Sneeze.
0: Yeah, you can't sneeze while
1: you're
0: sleeping.
1: You cannot sneeze while you're asleep. Your body literally shuts itself down, so you don't do that.
0: You would have to wake up first,
1: yep.
0: I think.
3: Then your heart would stop beating.
0: Like, your body could wake you up and then you sneeze. But, yeah, you
2: so
0: can't,
2: said,
0: like...
2: That's why I said crap.
0: No, it's a true. It's true, though.
2: Oh, it is true.
1: It's true.
0: You physically cannot sneeze while you sleep.
1: Yeah.
2: Oh, okay. I got that backwards.
0: That's all right. It's all right. You still got four more chances. You're all good. Let's
1: okay,
0: go.
1: You ready?
0: All right, fact or crap number two.
1: The strangers in your dreams aren't actually strangers. Your brain can't invent new faces. So everyone in your dreams is someone that you have seen before. Even if it's just a stranger that you once walked past on the street, your brain has registered them.
0: Fact or crap?
2: I think that's fact.
0: And you would be right.
1: Woo! All right, Olivia.
0: Isn't that amazing? Every single person that has appeared in your dreams, you have seen at some point in time in your life.
1: And I mean, like, to think that your brain would bank that, just, you know, have no idea. Even if you were a kid, these people are just showing up in your dream.
3: Right.
1: It's crazy.
0: Yeah, my brain can't bank what I need to know for my test tomorrow, but it's banking people's faces so I can dream about them 10 years down the road.
1: Exactly.
0: All right, fact or crap question number three.
1: Research shows that the bond you share with your dog is similar to a parent and child.
2: Fact.
0: That is right.
3: That is true.
0: Good job. All right. You only got to get one more right. You got two chances to get it. This is fact or crap number four.
1: The little pocket on your jeans was originally designed to hold a matchbook.
2: Fact.
0: No, what was it designed for? I don't even know.
1: I don't know. I want to see.
0: Alyssa, Google that. What was the pocket on the jeans, that little tiny pocket, originally meant for?
1: I always thought a key.
0: Maybe a key or a change, maybe.
1: Let's see.
0: Some money.
2: Or a lighter.
1: That's a great one, Olivia.
0: Yeah, the little pocket on your jeans. What was it originally?
3: Google says to hold a pocket watch.
1: A pocket watch.
0: A pocket watch?
3: Well, that's what it said.
1: If you think about when denim was, you know,
0: everybody
1: made,
0: had
1: that
0: pocket watches
1: sense.
0: Back then.
1: They did.
0: I got one right there.
1: Mm-hmm.
0: I just don't have a pocket watch. All right, you got to get this one right to win, Olivia. This is fact or crap number five.
1: Cows produce more milk when they listen to country music.
2: See, that's crap.
3: If that was true.
0: And you would be right. It is crap so far as we know, but we want to believe it's true.
1: Yes.
2: I want to believe it's true.
0: I know. Me too.
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0: you guys take a vacation this summer? Go anywhere fun or special?
1: No? Not really, no. This is kind of my vacation.
0: Alyssa, I know you went on vacation,
2: right? I went on a
0: cruise. You went on a cruise.
2: That was so nice.
1: I've never done a cruise before.
0: Oh, it's fun. You should do a cruise sometime.
1: Is it?
0: It's a lot of fun.
2: Amazing food.
0: Well, Business Insider came up with a list of places that you think you want to go see because they're like big-time tourist spots, but they're kind of overrated. All right.
2: I think there's a lot of those out there.
0: Tell me if you've been to any of these or if you have a desire to. Number one on the list, the Las Vegas Strip. I've been there, and it's like you've seen it. You know what it is. You've seen it on TV. That's exactly what it is. I think you need to go once.
1: Last time I was there, I was 12. It's like 19.
2: I thought you go there at a party. I thought that was the point.
0: Yeah, yeah. You're supposed to go there and do stuff you're not supposed to do anywhere else in the world.
1: Right.
0: But that's number one on the list. Number two, Times Square. Now, I've been to Times Square, and I think it's pretty cool.
1: I do, too.
2: I want to go so bad.
1: It's so awesome.
0: So I disagree with those first two. I think you could probably do both of those. Number three, Mount Rushmore. I mean, I think you got to see it with your own eyes at least once, right?
2: Yeah.
0: I haven't seen it. I'd love to do it.
1: Now, I will say I did have some friends visit Mount Rushmore, and they were just kind of like,
0: well, yeah, I mean, once you see it, it's like, okay, what do we do now?
1: Just the awesomeness of the fact that you know that all of that was carved by hand.
0: Yeah.
1: You know, I mean, like, that is amazing.
0: That's what you got to take away from that. The work that went into creating those.
1: The art
0: that it is. Number four, the Four Corners Monument, which is at the intersection of Arizona, New Mexico, Colorado, and Utah. I guess it's just like a thing of cement. This marks the four corners. So
1: I think I might have been there when I was a kid because we moved. We traveled cross country. My dad was in the service because he got stationed in California. So I want to say, like, on our way there, that was like a pit stop. Oh,
0: these are so overrated tourist spots, according to Business Insider. Number five, Bourbon Street.
1: Oh, I've had a lot of fun on Bourbon Street.
0: I haven't been. I haven't been in the French Quarter, in Louisiana since, like, in New Orleans. Probably, and it's been over 20 years.
1: Yeah, for me, it was 1995.
0: And when I went there, it smelled like a dumpster.
1: Really?
0: Like, that's what I remember about Bourbon Street. Is like, it smells. If you go open up a dumpster and smell, that is what it smelled like to me.
1: That was the first vacation my ex-husband and I took when we started dating. And we went and stayed with a friend of mine who lived there. And the one thing I remember is that we were sipping slushies in the middle of the day. And this kid came over to shine our shoes. And we were both wearing sneakers. And we just sat there and let him do it and gave him a big tip. Because we were like, you know.
0: All right, two more. Number six, the southernmost point of the continental U.S., which is, it's just a statue at the very end of Key West, Florida. I've never been to Key West, Florida.
1: Yeah, I haven't either.
0: I'm not going to say no to going to Key West, Florida if I
1: get
0: a chance.
1: Yeah.
0: Number seven, last but not least, Salem, Massachusetts.
1: I've never been to Salem,
0: People go there. They say during the witchy season, during October or whatever.
1: Would do that. I think it'd be a blast.
0: I think it'd be kind of cool.
1: Right?
0: I mean, I don't know.
1: I'm all into that kooky stuff anyway.
0: But according to Business Insider, these are the most overrated tourist spots.
1: All right. Well, I can kind of
0: if you've got one you want to add to the list, hit up the Talkback feature on the iHeartRadio app.
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0: So what is new with Low Cash?
1: Oh, man, everything. Obviously, the new song, Talk About, is out. The EP is out with a bunch of songs on that. And previously, we just did the NASCAR Coke Zero 400 down in Daytona, which was freaking awesome. And, you know, lots of stuff. We got a song on Luke Bryan's album coming out. It's called Praying by the Rules.
0: Ooh. Now, so wait, is that a song you guys are doing with him or just a song you wrote that he recorded?
2: It's just a song. We wrote the song back in, like, I guess 2020, 2021, something like that. And it's been sitting around for a long time. Fortunately, it got pitched to Luke and he cut the song. So big blessing for us. And I think it's song 12, like track 12. He put a little teaser up the other day. It's called Praying by the Rules, like Chris said, and we're fired up about that one.
0: It's amazing because you guys have been together now for, what, two decades. Think we looked it up this morning. Yeah. That's a long marriage. That's a long marriage right there. But, you know, at this point in time in your careers, you know, you're writing songs, you're like, okay, this one is for us. This one is for Luke Bryan. You know, like, do you care about that sort of thing or not as songwriters? Because obviously, you know, if Luke Bryan cuts your song, that's some good mailbox money right there. But then again, you want the best songs for yourselves too, I would bet.
1: Well, that one was on hold for us when we wrote it. We put it in a little batch where we like to say, okay, we'll revisit this one at the album. And while we were revisiting the album, we got a call that Luke was interested in, you know, Praying by the Rules, and that, you just don't turn down Luke Bryan.
0: Yeah. Be funny if you did, though. Be funny if you did.
3: I mean, Dolly turned down Elvis.
0: That's right. Dolly turned down Elvis. Look what that turned out into. $10 million payday.
1: Sure,
0: I mean, look.
1: She cried for a couple of days about it.
0: I bet she did. Well, so when are you guys going to get back to Ohio? I know you guys were here, what was it, like last night or earlier this week, but I don't see anything on the schedule here in the near future, and I'm kind of ticked off about it, to be honest.
2: Yeah, there's nothing in Columbus coming up. We do have some Cincinnati stuff coming up, but we got to get back to Columbus, man. Let's find a good excuse to get together and do something together.
0: Well, you guys were just up in northern Ohio last night, I think it was.
3: Yeah, it was.
0: And when I saw that on the schedule, I was like, man, those guys could have stopped in and done the show with us today or something.
2: Yeah, are you guys, that would have been a great idea.
0: Hey, if you guys are in Ohio, just think about that stuff and reach out. You know you have an open invite to come in studio anytime you want.
2: Well, one of these days your phone's going to ring and they'll be like, there's a tour bus with two dudes on the side of it sitting in the parking lot waiting on you.
0: I'll say it's Chris and Preston, and they're absolutely 100% invited to come in studio. You guys know that. I love you guys.
2: We'll bring breakfast.
0: Yeah, bring some of that shipwrecked wine that you guys used to have. Do you guys still have that?
1: We had to get rid of it because people were getting pregnant.
0: Oh, that's hilarious.
2: That's not a joke.
3: Wow.
2: That's not a joke.
0: Well, like, who is getting pregnant? Just random people or what?
1: I mean, it's such a good wine. It was such a good. We sold out so fast.
0: Oh.
1: And we would just get messages like, "Hey, I'm having a baby. I think it's because of the wine." And, you know, one of them.
0: I still have two or three bottles of it. I'm not gonna let my wife drink it.
1: 25 more come in when there's more than 25 saying they just got pregnant. Okay.
3: Wow.
2: We got a cease and desist from In Vitro.
0: Oh,
2: they
0: I bet
2: like,
0: you
2: get
0: did.
2: Out of here.
0: I bet you did.
3: So how many of those kids are named after you now? Seriously.
0: There's Chris. Crazy. There's Chris Jr. There's Chris the second. There's Chris the third. Here's Preston Jr. I mean, geez.
2: That's what worries us more than anything.
3: Right.
0: Oh, I bet. Well, it is some good wine. I do have a couple of bottles I'm going to break out, but now that my that we're fixed as a family, we're not worried about getting pregnant, so it's all good. Well, congratulations on the new EP, Let the Country Music Play, which came out earlier in the month, and in the new single that we're playing right now called Talking About. Let's introduce that bad boy. We're going to play it because I just got the beep that says, get off the phone.
1: Well, here's our new song. We're Low Cash, and here's our new song, Talking About.
0: So great to talk to you guys, and I miss you guys. Can't wait to see your guys in person here soon.
1: Hey, we're going to hit you up. We're going to hit you up.
0: Let's go.
1: Sunday or not.
0: Let's go. I'll be waiting for that
2: call.
0: All right.
2: We'll see you.
0: Bye.

0: right, let's play a game. This is one of my favorite games we play. It's Country One-Liners. It basically tests your knowledge of country music. And if you consume this radio station in a high volume, you should be able to get this game right. All right, we give you a one-line description of a country song. You just got to tell us the name of it. And we have on the phone the pride of Delaware. We have Daryl Gray. Good morning, Daryl.
1: Morning.
0: Well, what do you do for a living, Daryl? Let us know you a little bit better.
1: Well, I do lawn care. I've done landscaping for 27 plus years.
0: Oh, wow.
1: Kind of what I do.
0: All right.
2: You're the go-to when it comes to flowers.
0: Are you sitting on a tractor right now, or are you sitting on your riding mower right now?
1: I'm waiting to head out the door.
0: All right, you got to get three of the five right. I can help you with one of them, but I can't help you win the game, all right? So if you don't think you know one early on, don't be afraid to ask for a little help.
1: All right.
0: All right, here we go. This is Country One-Liner, song number one.
2: She's had her heart beat up so much, she compares it to a four-wheel drive.
0: Ooh.
1: Lainey Wilson, Heart Like a Truck.
0: Let's go to the tape and see if you're right.
3: I got a heart like a truck.
2: Yay, Daryl.
0: Yeah, love that song. One for one. Nice job, man. He's sneaky good at this.
2: I am.
4: He's confident.
0: Sneaky good at this. All right, country one-liner, song number two.
2: A self-confessed bachelor changes his mind when a charming girl enters the picture.
1: Ooh, oh, is that Tim McGraw? Oh my gosh, I'm drawing a blank.
0: You want some help? I'll help you on it if you want.
1: I hate to do it so early, but yeah, I guess.
0: Well, a point is a point is a point.
2: Exactly. All right?
0: You can score early or score late, but a point is a point. So I'm going to use my logic deduction in that know that Trisha probably loves Riley Green. Because I'm thinking there's a lot of songs that kind of have this theme, and I'm thinking it's a Riley Green song, and I think it's There Was This Girl. That's what I'm thinking. You want to go with my guess?
1: Yes.
0: Let's go to the tape and see if I'm right.
5: There was this girl drinking her hand.
2: Yeah.
0: See, now you got two, and you only got to get one more right to win.
2: Woo!
0: See? See how that point system works?
2: Riley's kind of my dream, dude.
0: All right. Dream dude. He's even a dude's dream dude.
2: He is, yeah. Everybody wants to be Riley.
1: I know it. And I'm a Riley fan, so it didn't even work.
0: All right, you got to get one more right, Daryl. One more right, all by your lonesome. This is Country One-Liner song number three.
2: When your boyfriend's ex is putting you down and stalking you on Instagram, you're living rent-free in her mind.
1: Oh, my goodness. I'm usually so good at this.
0: Read it one more time.
2: When your boyfriend's ex is putting you down and stalking you on Instagram, you are living rent-free in her head.
0: There's only one song I can think of that even mentions Instagram.
2: Mm-hmm.
1: Megan Maroney?
2: Yeah.
0: What's the name of the song? What's the name of the song?
1: Oh my goodness. I'm gonna booger up.
0: Let's go to the tape. You had the artist right, but not the song. That is I'm Not Pretty. Oh, man. You were so close.
2: So close.
0: All right, you got to get one more right. You got two more chances. This is Country One-Liner song number four.
2: All right. When a guy loses in love but wins in dumb luck wherever he goes.
0: Oh, I thought this was an easy one. Are you kidding me?
2: No.
0: Are you kidding me, Daryl?
2: Do you think he hung up?
0: No, I think he accidentally hung up.
2: Daryl!
4: Maybe he was Googling and then
0: Daryl, will you answer the phone, Alyssa, and see if we get Daryl back? My goodness. My goodness. He's only got to get one more right to win.
4: Line one was nobody, so.
0: Line one, he'll call. Daryl, call back!
4: Call back!
0: So what has happened? Did Daryl's phone die?
2: Daryl is trying to go.
0: No way.
4: Somebody's here.
0: There's no way he did that. Hi, is this Daryl?
1: Yeah.
2: Yay, Daryl!
0: Daryl! What is going on with these phones? I'm all right. I lose my mind.
2: If you were somebody who watches Newhart or did the Newhart show back in the day, every time I hear Daryl, I'm like, he's probably going to his other brother, Daryl, to see if he can help him out.
0: Daryl, is this you?
1: Yeah, you got me.
2: Oh. Daryl!
0: Oh my gosh. Yeah. Welcome back to the show. All right.
1: And just put your information when you said, oh no, I think he's Googling. You're a little wrong because I'm legally blind, so I can't punch my button.
0: I never said you were Googling.
4: No, we didn't say you were Googling.
0: No one said you were Googling.
4: I said that.
0: Wait.
1: Alyssa said Googling.
0: Wait, I got a bigger question. How is it that you're cutting grass if you're legally blind? I mean, that's my question.
1: I do the other stuff. Okay?
0: I was going to say.
4: I do.
0: People are like, whatever you do, don't be having Daryl cut my grass. He mowed over my tree, my flower beds. No. All right, no, Daryl. All right, let's go back to the game.
4: I'm sorry.
0: We're going back to the game. This is Country One Liner, song number 4. Let's read it one more time, Trisha.
2: Okay. When a guy loses in love, but wins in dumb luck wherever he goes. He pretty much, Daryl, loses an umbrella of love before he finds dumb luck wherever he goes.
0: He even bought a scratch-off ticket and won on that.
2: Yep.
1: Yeah, I know. Luke Combs, Sunday morning, or, man, she woke up fighting mad. Daggone it, I'm fighting mad. I'm
0: sing it. Sing the song.
2: Blood. Sing it. Sing it for us.
0: Sing it song.
1: Sunday morning, man. She woke up fighting mad.
0: It's going to take forever to get to the chorus.
2: Part of it rhymes with Lord.
0: I can't give it to you, man. Let's go to the tape. When it rains, it pours. All right, Daryl, you have one more chance. This is Country One-Liner, song number 5.
2: A country boy woos his love interest with a ride on a farm vehicle the color of money.
1: She thinks my tractor's sexy, Jason Aldean.
2: Listen again, okay?
0: Yeah, listen again.
2: Okay.
1: Oh my God.
2: A country boy woos his love interest with a ride on a...
0: I quit. I'm quitting right now. This game is over.
2: This better if we try.
0: This game is over.
6: Love interest with a ride on a farm vehicle, the color of money.
0: What is that?
2: I'm in his head.
0: This might be the worst game that's ever happened on the radio.
2: Yeah, but you know what?
0: Everybody's... Daryl, are you back?
1: Yes, but I don't understand what's going on here.
0: All right, Daryl.
1: I'm so flustered and you don't understand.
0: I'm just going to tell you right now, it's not She Thinks My Tractor's Sexy. Think of another song about a tractor.

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Did you know telling people they can't wear white after Labor Day is just a bad rumor that was started by rich people? In the 1800s, actually. So if anybody tells you that, just tell them they're old. It's 92.3 WCOL. I'm JT Bosch with Bailey Zimmerman.

Ella Langley on 92.3 WCOL. She gonna be here in 20 days. Yeah, I know it's gonna feel like a lifetime, but hopefully you got tickets to go see her at the Shot September 25th. I'm JT Bosch with Luke Bryan's New Country.

0: Tim McGraw and Taylor Swift with a throwback, 92.3 WCOL. Tim's daughter Maggie got engaged last week. I wonder if that wedding is going to be as big as Taylor and Travis's. I'm JT with Shibuzi.
1: On a lost and lonely highway, paying for my sins. If heaven saw me out last Friday, hell, I ain't getting in.

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I hope you enjoy your long Labor Day weekend, and it's a throwback weekend. 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I'm

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1: One, two, three!
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0: Columbus is number one for New Country, 92.3 WCOL. I'm JT Bosch. Big Labor Day weekend. What do you got planned?
1: Nothing. That's okay. I'm not working. That's all that matters.
0: Yeah, good point, but there's so much going on. Here's Ella Langley and Morgan Wallen.

0: 92.3 WCOL with our On the Birch artist, Stella Lefty. She's going to be part of our iHeartRadio Music Festival in Vegas. If you didn't know, we gave away the last trip yesterday.
1: Oh my God, I missed it.
0: Oh, I'm sorry. But it will be on Hulu. You can watch it there.

It's a Thomas Rhett winning weekend. We're going to get you some tickets to go see him next Friday at the Shot. We'll throw in meet and greets, too. You just got to follow us on Instagram at 92.3 WCOL.

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The Greek Festival's going on all this weekend. It's just $10 to get in, and you know you're going to eat good if you go to that. It's 92.3 WCOL with New Country from Lauren Elena.

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1: She was storming through the house that day, and I could tell she was leaving, and I thought, oh, she'll be back till she turned around.

King George on a Labor Day throwback weekend, 92.3 WCOL. He's going to be headlining Boots in the Park in Albuquerque, New Mexico next year. Kicks off May 14th. Zach Top, Brooks and Dunn, John Party, Jason Aldean are going to be there. I mean, it's a hike to get to Albuquerque, but seriously, that show's going to be so worth it.

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Kenny Chesney is going to be there. If you didn't win a trip, look at it this way. You can watch it all on Hulu for free. No traveling, no traffic. 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

0: 92.3 WCOL, Columbus's number one for new country. What's going on this weekend, Roger?
1: Right now, cleaning house.
0: That's no fun. It's a holiday weekend.
1: I gotta do it.
0: Yeah, but it's still not fun. Here's Jordan Davis.

0: It's a Thomas Rhett winning weekend on 92.3 WCOL. Do you want to meet Thomas next week?
1: Yeah.
0: I figured you would. Hang on. Give me 6 minutes and I'll tell you how to win. After all.

0: 20 days to go till Ella Langley is at the Shot.
1: I know. I cannot wait. I'm very excited.
0: Well, you were lucky enough to get tickets. They weren't easy. They sold out fast. It's 92.3 WCOL, Columbus's number one for new country with Chevy Silverado.

Casey Musgraves is at the Shot next Wednesday. Have you seen any videos from the show? She flies around on something interesting. I'm not going to tell you what it is. You got to Google it. Here's Dry Spell on 92.3 WCOL.

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1: One, two, three!
0: The beverages will be flowing from Garage Beer, Jack Daniels, and Long Caro. 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

The Miller Sports Week Corn Festival is going on this weekend. 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

Shaboozy is going to be at Kemba Live Outdoor October 7th. We got a lot of concerts to get through. They're all up now at WCOL.com on our concert page. We've got them listed all the way up through November, so go on and take a look. Here's John Morgan's Kid Myself. We were young.

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Mark Wills, 19-something, 92.3 WCOL. I'm JT Bosch with Morgan Wallen and Post Malone.

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We'd love to see the pictures at 92.3 WCOL. 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You can see it live on Hulu.

We keep talking about all the concerts that are coming this year. Dan and Shay are at The Shot October 8th. 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
1: Morgan Wallen, Ella Langley. My birthday's tomorrow, so this would just be a good birthday present.
0: Well, happy birthday. I can't love you anymore. WCOL.

sipping on fire. It's kind of like sipping on ouzo, right? You know, they got the Greek festival in full swing. It's going on over at the Annunciation Greek Orthodox Cathedral right across from the Convention Center. Something fun to check out this weekend. It's Casey Carter. Thank you so much for hanging out. 92.3 WCOL, Columbus's number one for new country.

0: Amanda's in Grove City. Amanda, who's your favorite?
1: Tim McGraw.
0: Of course he is. I knew that. See? That's why we played that song, something like that, just for Amanda. And for you, too. It is a Labor Day throwback weekend on 92.3 WCOL. It's Casey Carter with Kane Brown now. 7:30.

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I hope you enjoy your long Labor Day weekend, and it's a throwback weekend. 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

There's Thomas Rhett on 92.3 WCOL. And how about meeting Thomas Rhett when he plays The Shot next Friday? Want to hook you up with some tickets, meet and greet passes? It's a Thomas

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And tonight, 7 o'clock, iHeart Country House Party's very special guest, this lady right here. 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

Casey Carter on 92.3 WCOL. So many fun events going on across Central Ohio all weekend, including Bexley Summerfest. That's tomorrow. It's part block party, part art fest. There's a separately ticketed brew fest. Sounds like a blast. Weather's going to be perfect, too. Ella now. Just

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If you're traveling for the Labor Day weekend, the experts say anytime tomorrow, minimal traffic. If you got to travel Monday, get out before noon. Worst time between 2 and 5. John Morgan now, WCOL. We were young.

Stacey Carter on 92.3 WCOL, Columbus's number one for new country. And the countdown is on. Luke Bryan's farm tour taking over Millersport 2 weeks from yesterday. That's going to be so much fun. Hope to see you there with WCOL.

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On a train.

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0: There's John Anderson on 92.3 WCOL, a Labor Day throwback weekend. 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

Casey Carter on 92.3 WCOL. I hope you're having some fun this weekend. A lot of good stuff going on, including Canal Winchester's Labor Day Festival through Monday in downtown Canal. It's Ohio's oldest and largest Labor Day Festival. It's time.

Hey, it's Zuko. I hope you enjoy your long Labor Day weekend, and it's a throwback weekend. So if there's a song from back in the day that you want to hear, hit up that talkback feature on the iHeartRadio app and listen all weekend long to 92.3 WCOL.

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Coming up at 7 o'clock, iHeart Country House Party. Wayne and Tay's special guest this week, the one and only Taylor Swift. Oh my goodness. New country now from Ella Langley.

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1: Trying to get things started. 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Taylor Swift is our guest coming up in a little bit. She's talking about working on the Toy Story soundtrack and more. Taylor Swift joining us in a few. First, it's a Kickstart call. 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

0: 92.3 WCOL. It's a holiday weekend. Labor Day is Monday, and that's a day off for some people, not me, but that's fine.
1: Tell me about it.
0: Yeah, Shelly going to be stuck at work come Monday, too. Hey, we ain't worried about the new week. Let's celebrate the weekend. It's iHeart Country House Party. Russell Dickerson checking in with Worth Your Wild.

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1: 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We got a big deal joining us tonight. Taylor Swift is in studio in another 10 minutes.

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